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0: It is Ira Shure with Don't Say Your Love Is Killing Me. Right here on 90.6 FM Stereo, where you feel at home. Yes, ingeskakel op the morning lock in. Ek sê vir jou, goeie môre op hierdie woensdagoggend. Let's get you locked in. Let's get you loaded. Let's get you ready for this Wednesday. Heerlike musiek vir jou op pad. Natuurlik jou get up and go. Waarop jy kan jam en hierdie oggend op kan begin. Al wat ek het om te sê is, let's go.
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0: It's Charlie Puth with Beat Yourself Up right here on 90.6 FM Stereo, where you feel at home. Yes, and skakel op the morning lock in. Saam met my Sarah Jane, ek sê vir jou goeie môre op hierdie Woensdag oggend. Ek het die heerlike musiek vir jou op pad, dis jou get up and go. 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Want daar's krag en die oggend is net, ek weet nie, ek voel net hierdie oggend het 'n vibe aan hom. 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Who will be the very first catch my status? We shall see. With that being said, kom ons kyk wat gaan aan op jou paai vanoggend.
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0: Currently on this Wednesday morning, traffic is moving and free-flowing. If you have a traffic update for me, please make me aware on our traffic line. That is 062-344-5545. You are eyes and ears out there on the road this morning.
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2: Top stories this morning. SAMU welcomes the decision to release funds to municipalities. The EFF asks the Concord to overturn the ruling on the impeachment committee. And in rugby, Erasmus keeps box focused on Argentina. Your next news and sports update is at 7 o'clock.
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4: Môre môre, dis Bianca van die kerk van PSG en hier is die markte vir vanoggend. 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Top 40 is laer met 0.27%. 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Sasol is laer met 2.78% en verhandel teen R188.67. ArcelorMittal het gestyg met 2.96% en verhandel teen R1.39. PSG is laer met 0.83% en verhandel teen R33.40. 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Dan is die Naspers hoër met 1.16% en verhandel teen R822.77. Op kommoditeite verhandel goud teen $4,025 per fyn ons. Platinum teen $1,604 per fyn ons, Brent olie teen $87.27 per vat. Dan op valuta, die dollar verhandel teen R16.73, die pond teen R22.25, Australië se dollar teen R11.62 en die euro teen R19.07. Dit was vandag se markte. Geniet die dag wat voorlê. Ons gesels weer môre vroeg. Baie dankie, totsiens.
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0: Let's check out what your temperatures have in store for you today. Currently 6 degrees, temperatures climbing to a maximum of 19 today. Partly cloudy and overcast throughout the day. 0% chance of rain with your winds picking up to 11 kilometers per hour. And that was your weather update for this hour.
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0: 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Right here, 90.6 FM Stereo, where you feel at home. Awesome, awesome music still heading your way. Definitely stay tuned for that. And then in the next hour, it is Finish the Chorus. 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

0: It's Cheryl Crow, All I Want to Do, right here on 90.6 FM Stereo, where you feel at home. Yes, in Kaskakel, op the morning lock in. Saam met my Sarah Jane, ek jy geselskap tot en met 9 uur toe, baie opwindend. In die volgende uur speel ons Finish the Chorus. It's a fun one, it's a sing-along one, you know this one. En dit gaan jy daar woensdag vibe laat vang. So, if not, why not? That's a wrap on your get up and go. En met dit gesê, kom ons kyk wat gaan aan op jou paaie.
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0: There's been a crash on the N12 westbound at Galilee's Interchange. The right lane is closed there, so drive carefully. That's a crash on the N12 westbound at Galilee's Interchange. Other than that, traffic is moving and free-flowing. If you have a traffic update for me, please make me aware on 062-344-5545. You are eyes and ears out there on the road this morning.
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2: In this bulletin, SAMU welcomes the decision to release funds to municipalities. The EFF asks the CONCOR to overturn the ruling on the impeachment committee, and the death toll from Japan's earthquake has increased. Good morning, I am Liesl Britz. The South African Municipal Workers Union, SAMU, has welcomed the government's decision to release municipalities' equitable share. The Minister of Finance, Enoch Godongwana, says municipalities that have not yet received their equitable share for this month will receive it on Friday. SAMU says the decision to withhold the funds was reckless. SAMU Secretary General Dumisane Mahagula says this decision has hurt communities and workers.
3: Communities have been deprived of services in this period. SAMU says workers were unfairly punished for failures they did not cause, including unfunded budgets, mismanagement, and poor governance. We call the decision reckless and a form of collective punishment, and we argue that government should instead use targeted interventions, including constitutional mechanisms, before municipalities reach crisis point.
2: Acting Police Minister Firoz Kachalia has assured South Africans that there is no shortage of adult or child rape evidence collection kits in the country. Kachalia explained that the kits are essential for collecting forensic evidence to strengthen investigations and help prosecute offenders. He added that more kits are currently being distributed through ongoing procurement processes to ensure police facilities remain stocked and that services to victims continue without interruption. The ministry spokesperson, Kamohelo Mokgotsi, says the South African Police Service remains committed to supporting victims of gender-based violence and femicide with dignity and urgency.
4: Rape evidence collection kits are available throughout the country, and additional kits are currently being distributed as part of ongoing procurement and replenishment processes. These deliveries are proceeding as planned to ensure that facilities remain adequately stocked and that services to victims are not interrupted.
2: The economic freedom fighters wants the Constitutional Court to overturn the High Court interdict against Parliament's impeachment committee. The other political parties that have asked the Constitutional Court to overturn the ruling are the NK Party, the African Transformation Movement, and the United Africans Transformation. The parties argue that the Western Cape High Court unlawfully interfered with Parliament's oversight role when it made the ruling in favour of Ramaphosa. And in international news, the death toll from the earthquake that hit southern Japan has increased to 13. Rescue workers are still searching for survivors of the earthquake. The disaster has destroyed roads and left many homes without electricity. 8 people were rescued from the rubble of a partially collapsed shopping mall near Kumamoto. An estimated 30 workers at the mall are still unaccounted for. Hospitals are struggling to cope with the workload after the disaster. And this is the end of the bulletin. Your news headlines follows at 7:30.
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8: Welcome to your world of sport. We start with soccer, and the Betway Premiership roars back into life on the 1st of August, but one of South Africa's biggest clubs will be absent. Mamelodi Sundowns, the perennial heavyweights of the domestic game, won't be part of the opening weekend. Their clash with Marumo Gallants has been pushed back to the 19th of August at Loftus-Versfeld. It doesn't mean that the Brazilians will be idle. Their month is packed with high-stake fixtures, starting with an MTN 8 quarterfinal against Polokwane City on the 8th. Just days later, they head to Bombela for a Tuesday night showdown with TS Galaxy, the very side that derailed their title defence last season. Meanwhile, the defending champions Orlando Pirates begin their quest to retain their crown with a home opener against newly promoted Milford FC at the Orlando Stadium on the 1st of August. On to netball, and South Africa secured a third victory at the Commonwealth Games by defeating Northern Ireland 78-30 in Glasgow on Tuesday afternoon. After two wins and a rest day, South Africa faced Northern Ireland in their third group match. The two teams have met only once in the games and three times overall. South Africa are yet to lose against them. With three consecutive victories, South Africa now faced Australia at 10 p.m. today. And finally, in rugby, Springbok coach Rassie Erasmus has allayed some fears that some senior Springboks may not be ready for the upcoming Greatest Rivalry Tour. Confirming that ahead of the team's departure for Buenos Aires to face Argentina, players such as Eben Etzebeth, Sasha Feinberg, Gomazulu, Luit Diaga and Ethan Hooker have all been declared fit to face Los Pumas. All of them, as well as some of the other walking wounded members of the Springbok group, including Sia Khaleesi, will line up against Argentina next weekend to get game time ahead of the start of the Greatest Rivalry Tour. The Boks will announce the squad going to Argentina on Saturday and release a few players back to their franchises as well. 15 players will stay back in South Africa to train ahead of the All Black series. And that's a wrap of your world of sport.
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0: Currently on this Wednesday morning, traffic is moving and free-flowing. If you have a traffic update for me, please make me aware. On 062-344-5545, you are eyes and ears out there on the road this morning.
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2: We have stories vanochtend, a borgtog. 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
0: Kom ons kyk wat hou jy weer in vir vandag. 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And that was your weather update for this hour.
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0: It's Kygo, Lonely Together, right here on 90.6 FM Stereo, where you feel at home. Yes, ingeskakel op the morning lock-in, saam met my Sarah Jane. Ek wil net jou woensdagochtend vir jou absolute vibe maak. Ek wil het op 'n hoë noot begin. So, let's just get the vibes moving, the vibes going. Dit is klein saterdag, so jy is technisch halfpad daar. En ek het nou gesê, die moeilikste deel van die oggend is klaar verby. Jy is op, jy is aan die gang, so you might as well make it a great day. Ek het jou nuus, jou finansies, jou sport op pad, en dan in die volgende uur, getting you up to date with some cultural events, or something significant that I found made headlines, so definitely stick around for that.
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0: De Jacobus met Mila. 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Jy is ingeskakel op The Morning Lock en ek sê vir jou goeie môre. Heerlike musiek vir jou op pad. Kom ons kry 'n Woensdag vir jou aan die gang. Soos ek dan gesê, die moeilikste deel is tegnies klaar verby. Jy is klaar wakker, jy is klaar aan die gang. Might as well make it a 10 out of 10. Nou, dit is so te sê die einde van Julie. En as jy so 'n bietjie moed en spoed verloor of het jy so 'n bietjie goeie nuus nodig, here's some good news from July.
1: Here's some good news to help you get through July. A small town west of Montreal has become the first in Canada to officially recognize trees as living beings with legal rights, including the right to life, to grow, and to regenerate. On that note, New York City has launched its first ever urban forest plan, growing its tree canopy to 30% and prioritizing the neighborhoods that need it most. The Netherlands is banning fireworks, which is huge news for both people and wildlife, and starting on New Year's Eve 2026, their sale will be illegal across the country. The largest renewable energy project in US history is now up and running in New Mexico, generating enough clean power for around 1 million homes. A major UK study found the HPV vaccine is bringing cervical cancer closer to elimination, with no deaths seen among young women offered the jab as girls. Tobacco use in India has roughly halved this century, falling from around 50% of adults in 2000 to about 24% in 2022. And around 5,000 flamingo chicks hatched at Lake Tuz in Turkey, more than the last 2 years combined, and just 5 years after the Salt Lake nearly dried out completely. Tap like and share this with a friend who may need to hear some good news.
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0: James Arthur with Just Us. Right here, 90.6 FM Stereo, where you feel at home. Yes, ingeskakel op the morning lock-in. Saam met my Sarah Jane. Ek wil net hê, jy moet 'n absolute heerlike, heerlike woensdagoggend hê. En daarom bring ek vir al die vibes en al die tunes. So, definitely jam out. Met dit gesê, kom ons kyk wat gaan aan op jou paaie volgend.
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0: Currently on this Wednesday morning, traffic is moving and free-flowing. If you have a traffic update for me, please make me aware on our traffic line this Wednesday morning, because you are eyes and ears out there on the road. That traffic line, 062-344-5545. You are eyes and ears out there on the road, so let me know.
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2: Top stories this morning. A bail ruling is expected in the former Imphalene fleet manager's fraud case. Samu welcomes the decision to release funds to municipalities, and in cricket, West Indies overpower Pakistan in first test. Your next news update is at 9 o'clock.
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1: Midas, with more than just the weather. 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
0: Let's take a look what your temperatures have in store for you today. Currently 9 degrees, temperatures climbing to a maximum of 19 today. Partly overcast for the entire day, 0% chance of rain, with your winds picking up to 14 kilometers per hour. Then this coming Thursday, temperatures climbing to a maximum of 19, a minimum of 4 is expected there, with a 0% chance of rain and your winds picking up to 16 kilometers per hour. And for this coming Friday, you can expect temperatures to drop to a maximum of 18, a minimum of 2, with a 0% chance of rain expected. And that was your weather update for this hour.
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0: Dis Andreet met Uyenze. Doen dit net hier op 98.6 FM Stereo, waar jy thuis voel. And that's it for me and this edition of The Morning Lock. And I am back again with you tomorrow morning between 6 and 9 when I get you up, get you going, and get you ready for the day. Isabel, vat jou volgende met another cup of coffee tussen 9 en 12. Hou haar geselskap terwijl sy jou geselskap hou. Hey, absolute absolute heerlike woensdag. 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Bye!
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0: In your top stories this hour, the EFF asks the Constitutional Court to overturn the ruling on the impeachment committee. High Court reserves judgment in the PIC CEO case, and SAMVU welcomes the decision to release funds to municipalities. I'm Dane Bysheim. Good day. The EFF wants the Constitutional Court to overturn the High Court interdict against Parliament's impeachment committee. Other parties that have asked the Constitutional Court to overturn the ruling are the Umkhonto we Sizwe Party, the African Transformation Movement, and the United Africans Transformation. The parties argue that the Western Cape High Court unlawfully interfered with Parliament's oversight role when it made the ruling in favour of Ramaphosa. The North Gauteng High Court has reserved judgment in the case between the Public Investment Corporation, the PIC, and its suspended Chief Executive Officer Patrick Dlamini. Dlamini approached the court on an urgent basis to challenge his suspension. He wants the court to declare the suspension unlawful. Dlamini argues that he should be reinstated immediately to ensure stability for the PIC. Acting Police Minister Feroz Gachalia has assured South Africans that there is no shortage of adult or child rape evidence collection kits in the country. Gachalia explained that the kits are essential for collecting forensic evidence to strengthen investigations and help prosecute offenders. He added that more kits are currently being distributed through ongoing procurement processes to ensure police facilities remain stocked and that services to victims continue without interruption. The ministry spokesperson, Kamohelo Mohotsi, says the South African Police Service remains committed to supporting victims of gender-based violence and femicide with dignity and urgency.
1: Rape evidence collection kits are available throughout the country, and additional kits are currently being distributed as part of ongoing procurement and replenishment processes. These deliveries are proceeding as planned to ensure that facilities remain adequately stocked and that services to victims are not interrupted.
0: A United Nations report has warned that the global fight against HIV/AIDS is at a critical turning point. The report was released during the International AIDS Conference in Rio de Janeiro, Brazil. It warns that funding cuts are threatening to reverse the progress that has been made in the fight against the disease. The UN AIDS report says the funding cuts will likely fuel a resurgence in the epidemic. The South African Municipal Workers Union, SAMVU, has welcomed the government's decision to release municipalities' equitable share. The Minister of Finance, Enoch Godongwana, says municipalities that have not yet received their equitable share for this month will receive it on Friday. SAMVU says the decision to withhold the funds was reckless. SAMVU Secretary General Dumisane Magagula says this decision has hurt communities and workers.
2: Communities have been deprived of services in this period. SAMVU says workers were unfairly punished for failures they did not cause, including unfunded budgets, mismanagement, and poor governance. We call the decision reckless and a form of collective punishment. And we argue that government should instead use targeted interventions, including constitutional mechanisms, before municipalities reach crisis point.
0: In international news, the death toll from the earthquake that hit southern Japan has increased to 13. Rescue workers are still searching for survivors of the earthquake. The disaster has destroyed roads and left many homes without electricity. 8 people were rescued from the rubble of a partially collapsed shopping mall near Kumamoto. An estimated 30 workers at the mall are still unaccounted for. Hospitals are struggling to cope with the workload after the disaster. A short while ago, gold was selling at $4,025.39 per fine ounce, and a barrel of Brent crude cost $87.68. One US dollar cost R16.73. One British pound costs R22.25, and the euro is currently trading at R19.07. One Bitcoin is currently trading at $63,649.92. That's all for this bulletin. I'm Dane Bysheim.
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0: just after 10 o'clock, of course, Women Today, Renita in studio along with Knockout Pub and Grill and Scaletronics.
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0: Tears for Fears shout, also on Soyeh and John Morgan with Jason Aldean, Friends Like That. It's 90.6, another cup of coffee with me, Isabel, brought to you by DevelopNet, and it is time to get into our options. Let's bring back that track. Three songs, 2016 or older, the one that makes you feel like this is going to make my day better. Vote for that one, and the winning track with the most votes wins and plays just before 10.
1: Bring back that track. Proudly brought to you by You Roof It. We've got you covered. Number.
0: I see Sakia, so the Steve Hofmeyer met Elke Achter, wel, Achter Elke Man. Number. Colin's choice, it's Mr. President with Coco Jambo.

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0: wakker te word. 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Dit is 90.6 en Another Cup of Coffee, saam met my Isabel, met Trotsgeborg deur te Willip Net. 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So ons het Steve Hofmeyer achter elke man, Mr. President, Coco Jumbo en Kim Wild Kids in America. Colin, going for number 2 this morning and a suggestion, KWS, please don't go. Have a blessed day. Thank you so much, you as well. Linda, set the stem in for number 1. We've got Cheryl putting a vote in for number 3 this morning. Have a wonderful Wednesday. Thank you so much, you as well. Chris Harps, the stem is in for number 1. Mooi dag vir jou ook. 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Jy kan jou stem nog inkry op Facebook, Isabel op 90.6 FM. 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

0: It's Olimo, Save Me on 90.6, setting it up. DJ Kosher, Jan Close, Lovers of Urban, Gina Vanelli, Wild Horses. It's 90.6, another cup of coffee with me, Isabel, brought to you by Develop Nation. After the break, it is your winning track for Bring Back That Track. What we have on the list, it is Steve Wolfmeyer, Achter Alkeman, Mr. President Coco Jumbo, and Kim Wilde, Kids in America. So in the lead, it's Kim Wilde. In second, Steve Wolfmeyer. In third, Mr. President. But we've got a couple of minutes left. So get your vote in if you haven't voted yet on 062-344-5545.
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0: Well, here we go. Time to get to our winning track this morning. There's Steve Wolfmeyer, Achter Alkeman, Mr. President Coco Jumbo, and Kim Wilde Kids in America. So, last vote in Beverly going for number two this morning. Thank you very much. So, tied in second, it's Steve Wolfmeyer and Mr. President. But our winning track goes to Mar Rijks. It's Kim Wilde and Kids in America.

0: sorted. Deals, the best in town. Serving Meyerton, Vlieningen and Vanderbilt Park. We've got your back.
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0: Stamlin Wessels, nie so diep nie. 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
1: En vanoggend kuier Jolene Masala by ons. Good morning, guys.
2: Morning.
1: Could you please, let's start with Jolene. Introduce yourself.
2: Kan ek maar
1: nie? Ja.
2: Okay, so ek is Jolene Barnard. Ek werk by Skiltronics. Is al by Skiltronics en in die skoolbedrijf vir so 7 jaar. So ek doen die finansies en dan ook aankope.
1: Okay, Masala, you?
3: My name is Masala. Chisikawa is surname. And I am the service operations manager at Scaletronics Services.
1: Okay, so I'm going to ask you, my next question will be, Masala, what is Scaletronics?
3: Okay, Scaletronics is a scale company. We've been around for about 38 years.
1: Do you sell it, or what do you mean by scale company?
3: All right, as a scale company, so basically we deal with weighing instruments. So, I mean, if you think of going to ShopRite, you weigh your vegetables.
1: Oh,
3: tomatoes.
1: Now I understand.
3: So yeah, that little scale that's sitting in the store. Yeah, you take your vegetables, put it on the scale, a sticker comes out and you scan it in the front.
1: So, Jolene, sê ek vir my, waar is Scaletronics geleë en wat is julle besigheidsure?
2: So, ons is al geleë in Johannesburg, Steeldal, daar so net in die syde van Johannesburg, naby Alberton. 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
1: En julle lewer af, nee?
2: Yes, ons lewer ook af.
1: Is daar 'n webblad of iets waar die luisteraars of besighede na buite wat sou belangstel? Is daar 'n website that they can go and look at?
3: Correct. It's www.scaletronics.co.za. Yeah, and they can check out the different products that we have there. Weighing solutions, printers, industrial scales as well. Okay. We also offer services as well. So it's not just that we sell the products, but we also provide services.
1: So you go back to the company and you service the equipment,
3: correct,
1: for instance.
3: Correct.
1: Any other services or things that the people doesn't know about Scaletronics?
3: In what sense?
1: In what type of products do you have that they did maybe thought, okay, that we never thought that they would be involved?
3: Yeah, so we offer different types of scales.
1: Yes.
3: There's industrial scales. So industrial would be like, let's say perhaps you buying steel, right? So
1: yes,
3: maybe you need a 15-ton scale.
1: Okay.
3: We offer those scales. We offer printing solutions as well. So once you've weighed your product, then obviously you can print out a sticker. And we also have more intricate systems like the T7, the CN1, which is a retail printing scale, which is predominantly in a lot of the Sasol filling stations.
1: Okay,
3: that you actually fuel up at.
1: Jolene, wat is julle top verkoper? Wat verkoop die beste?
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1: Contact details. Where can the people get hold of Scaletronics?
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1: Okay, tell me, any specials or promotions that you currently are running at Scaletronics?
3: Correct. We currently have a special for the CN1. That's a retail printing scale. like the ones you'll find at ShopRite. Yes. If you want to wear your vegetables or apples or whatever.
1: Especially for your new business.
3: Correct, correct. For butcheries as well.
1: That's
3: like she said, slagpala.
1: Slagpala.
3: Yeah.
1: Okay, and Jolene, wie sou jy sê, Skeltronics die ideale kliënt? 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
1: What do you think makes Scaletronics stand out above the rest?
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1: Okay. Contact details, can we maybe just share this one more time with our listeners and businesses out there?
2: So ons kontakbesonderhede is 011-613-8211. 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
1: Ja.
2: Ons is redelik nogal actief op die WhatsApp ook.
1: As ons nou alles kan saamvat, wat sou jy sê in 'n netedop?

0: everybody would need to weigh anything, from the smallest item, which would probably weigh a milligram, to maybe something that would weigh about 10 tons. So we basically supply, sell, and service scales.
1: Okay. Tell me, if a client out there has got a problem with their scales, might be that they didn't buy it from you guys, will you be available to go out and help them and say, okay, this is what you need, you're actually on the wrong track?
0: Correct, correct. So we actually service a wide range of different scales, from Mettler to CAS to... There's a lot of scales. We can talk about scales the whole day.
1: Forever.
0: Yeah. Forever. So scales are...
1: Contact details asseblief gou weer, Jaline. 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
2: kry? Dis 011-613-8211. So op die webtuiste is die WhatsApp nummerkie, en dan as jy wil e-post stuur na sales@skuiltronics.co.za.
1: Thank you guys, really interesting. I would also like to mention that Skeltronics is going to be at the Golf Day on the 21st of August at Huron Banks, so please don't miss that one. If you would like to meet them and find out more about Skeltronics, that's the Golf Day to be. Next week, Emerald Resort and Casino will be popping in, as well as Inge Kerk in Nashville. And then our quote of the week, Mark A. Cooper said, "Life has no remote. Get up and change it yourself. Have a lovely Wednesday, and please stay safe."
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1: In the vault today, we are looking at your weather, of course. Today's maximum 20 degrees with a 33% chance of light rain. I'm expecting that to be a bit later on in the evening. Minimum tonight 6, Thursday 21 and sunny, Friday 18 degrees and sunny. Joburg today 18 and sunny with a low of 7. Thursday 19 degrees and sunny, Friday 17 and sunny. Adelberg today 19 with a 28% chance of light rain, minimum 6. Thursday 20 degrees and sunny, Friday 17 and sunny. In Parys 21 today, 28% chance of light rain, dropping to 6 degrees tonight. Thursday 21 and sunny, Friday 19 and sunny. In Potchefstroom today, 22, partly sunny with 25% chance of rain, minimum 5. Thursday 21 and sunny, Friday 20 degrees and sunny. That's your weather, and it's brought to you by Midas.
2: No matter the weather, hot, wet or cloudy, Midas brings you this weather report. 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
4: In this bulletin, South Africa records a 25% decrease in pork prices. Police captain will continue testifying in the Vusumusika Matlala trial, and Outa raises concerns about bursary fund spending. Good morning, I am Liesel Brits. South Africa has recorded a 25% decrease in pork prices over the past 4 months. The decrease is credited to a surplus of pork following months of shortages and imports. The South African Pork Producers Organization says the landscape has changed as South Africa has managed to contain African swine fever. The development means lower prices for consumers, but lower profits for pork farmers. The current prices are expected to remain stable for the next few months. A police tactical response team commander is expected to return to the witness stand today in the Vusumusika Matlala trial. Captain Pimi Alfred Sehobela is testifying about evidence that was obtained when one of the accused in the case was arrested. The proceedings are looking at whether the evidence was obtained lawfully and can be admitted in the trial. Matlala and four others face charges that include attempted murder.
5: The investigation also raised serious questions about procurement processes and financial management and oversight, with hundreds of students who reportedly went without their bursary payments. Outa is calling for the immediate release of the fund's financial records and a full independent investigation into the affairs of the fund.
4: The organisation Undoing Tax Abuse Outa says its preliminary investigation has uncovered major procurement and governance concerns linked to a bursary fund. According to Outa, the insurance sector student fund's budget increased from about 20 million rand annually to more than 442 million rand during the 2024-25 financial year. The organisation found that the fund was managed internally between 2021 and 2024, with annual project values consistently ranging from 18.6 million rand to 20 million rand. Outa's Rudy Heineke says the increase in the fund's budget warrants full public scrutiny. He says the project's general ledger must be released so investigators can establish exactly how the funds were allocated and spent. And finally, volunteers and national park workers in Taiwan are helping to protect migratory mangrove land crabs, whose numbers have doubled in just 1 year. Around 10,000 crabs were recorded migrating to beaches near Taizhong National Park last year to lay their eggs, compared with 5,000 the previous year. Locals have built small bamboo bridges over waterways that block the crabs' traditional routes, while roads are temporarily closed during crossings. The conservation effort is helping protect the crabs and, in turn, the health of coastal forests. And this is the end of the bulletin. Your next news update is at 12 o'clock.
6: Sinclair Lugversorging, die betroubare handelsnaam, ondersteun deur 'n ervare landwyse verspreidingsvennoot met meer as 6 dekades se bedryfskundigheid in Suid-Afrika. 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

0: Lekker, Bobby van Jaarsveld, my type Harry Styles Aperture in Madness, Our House. 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

0: It's Taryn Lam, Long Path Nadi Yamalop Nirdach Ben Says, Josh Ross, later tonight in Bad Boys Blue, Lady in Black. This Nirdach Ben Says, another cup of coffee, some with my Isabel. Nou, jy kan so lank begin in stier wat jy wil hoor in die volgende uur. Dis natuurlijk jou absolute classic. So laat wiel met alles wat jy verlang, al die gouwe ouwe treffers. WhatsApp
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0: In this bulletin, South Africa records a 25% decrease in pork prices, two suspected illegal miners killed in shootout with police, and FDUSA calls for improved safety in the workplace. Good afternoon, I am Liesel Brits. South Africa has recorded a 25% decrease in pork prices over the past 4 months. The decrease is credited to a surplus of pork following months of shortages and imports. The South African Pork Producers Organization says the landscape has changed as South Africa has managed to contain African swine fever. The development means lower prices for consumers, but lower profits for pork farmers. The current prices are expected to remain stable for the next few months. Two suspected illegal miners were killed during a shootout with police officers in Roodepoort in Gauteng yesterday. Officers were responding to reports of a shooting in an open field when the suspects allegedly opened fire on them. The officers returned fire and two suspects were fatally wounded. Police spokesperson Captain Tintswalo Sebeko says no officers or security personnel were injured during the incident. She says police are investigating cases of murder, attempted murder and possession of unlicensed firearms and ammunition.
1: Police recovered three unlicensed firearms, an AK-47 rifle, a .22 caliber rifle and a 9mm Uzi, as well as 126 rounds of ammunition of various calibers.
0: The Federation of Unions of South Africa, FDUSA, has called for enhanced safety measures to protect workers. The call follows the death of two workers at the Impala Platinum Mine and one worker at Valterra Platinum's Tumela Mine. The Federation says workers should not go to work and lose their lives in the line of duty. FDUSA says occupational health and safety must be prioritised to ensure that all workers return home safely. And thousands of people have protested against a proposal to hold a constitutional referendum in the Democratic Republic of Congo, DRC. Critics of the referendum claim that it aims to allow President Felix Tshisekedi to run for a third term. The protesters also marched against the proposal last month, and they clashed with the police. The DRC government says it is M23 rebels that forced residents to protest. And this is the end of the bulletin. Your next news update is at 1 o'clock.
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1: Ah, free. 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There, Paul Simon. 50 Ways to Leave Your Lover. Cliff Richard before that one, in case you were missing it. 40 Days. The Sarklaag Spiel. I think there was someone that had asked for that yesterday. However, that was yesterday. If you want it for today, we'll probeer in elk geval. 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Dit's 0623445545. 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Gaan dit goed? Ek hoop so.
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0: Hier op jou nummer 90.6.
1: I'm Daryl Grant, hello. Hey, on a, where are we? Middle of the week, dis 'n klein Vrydag, nee. Oh, skies, klein Saterdag, Woensdag, die 29ste, einde van die maand is wel hier. 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My bank account needs money. 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I don't know. Hopefully that's going to happen one of these days. But if it doesn't, that's okay. I've still got you, babe. And it's wonderful that you're there. Bruce Springsteen, born in the USA. We've got Bros. We've got a couple of others coming your way. Smokey as well. Smokey Robinson. Nice selection.
2: When will I be famous?
0: Al jou gunsteling treffers, hier op jou nummer 1, 90.6.

0: Fleetwood Mac and All Those Dreams for you on your number one, 90.6. Now, I just have to mention at this stage of the game that everything is going really well. We did the check, the music check. Dankie dat jy al klaar goed ingestuur het. Bye bye, mooi. 0623445545. Let's then go straight to telling you all about Rian Pools because they have exceptional value for you as well. And we have summer, or is it spring, just around the corner? Some people say summer, and they mean spring. So might just have spring coming early, I'm hearing. Let's hope so.
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0: Oh, it was cut short. That was not my fault. Just in case you were wondering, alive in the studio, picturing one and two there just for you. Nice one. Want hy's 'n gunsteling hier so op 90.6. Hoop jy daai enige geniet, jy daarvoor gevra. Right now, shopping experiences and more for you. And then we're going to look at Patti LaBelle, Cliff Richard and Smokey Robinson.
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I'm in love. 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Well, my hands are shaking and my knees.

0: 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That's Bon Jovi. 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Now, we're going to be looking at some of the jobs that are available to you.
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0: on 90.6, a little bit of Hozier for you, and Take Me to Church. Take me right there, right now. On the line, we have Jono Kruger. Firstly, good afternoon and welcome to 90.6. How are you keeping?
1: Great, thank you for having me.
0: It's a big pleasure, sir, big pleasure. You know, when I saw this, the box runner, I thought to myself, okay, and I wasn't going to be stupid about it, but your thoughts go to, well, a box. But there's much more to all of this than just meets the eye. It's a certain way of running, and it looks relatively easy. But then as you try it out for yourself, you find there's a lot of stamina in this, and you're going nowhere but in a box. Explain to my listener, or two or three first, what is a box runner? What is this? Is this a game? Is it an app? Can you download it? What does it all entail?
1: So thank you for having me, first of all. And basically what the box runner is, it's really just what I've looked to do over the years to draw interest and exposure to the work that I do in communities, underprivileged communities, mm-hmm. and youth development. We have a program called Coach in a Box, which is really a mobile unit that looks at addressing not only social inequality and economic inequality, but spatial inequality by giving local unemployed youth an opportunity to take a box on wheels and walk it to the local school and set up a sport program or a literacy program to empower youth that need it the most.
0: I suppose one can go online and go and see for yourself what this all entails. That's relatively easy. But you are now in that box. What does one do? Are you moving forward, backwards, or is that not the object here, Daryl? It's something completely different. Jono, what would you say to me?
1: So the box is actually attached on a harness, and it runs behind me on two wheels.
0: Yeah.
1: And I've lit, and so I've started this cause and these different campaigns. In November, I ran 27 marathons in 25 days.
0: What?
1: I covered a distance of 1,200 kilometers, and I ran from Cape Town to East London pulling the box. At the time, the box had 300 letters in from kids in the program addressed to the mayor of East London, and I was a glorified postman, and I delivered those letters to the mayor on her doorstep, just addressing some of the social ills that these kids are undergoing and facing on a daily basis.
0: My goodness. The idea, you say you've been doing this for a while, and you wanted to do something in your community to help. There could have been anything. But Jono, running 1,200 kilometers, you must be dedicated to this cause.
1: Yeah, and surprisingly, I'm not a natural-born runner. I'm an ex-rugby guy, and I was putting on a lot of weight. And I've also had a back op, and the docs told me never to run again. And so put all that together, unusually I find myself running for a cause and putting on some distance. This Friday, I run my first 100-miler.
0: Yes.
1: It's called the Washi. It's the oldest 100-miler in South Africa. And I'll be pulling my box, and it's all in cause, or for the cause of illiteracy in our country. We have a massive pandemic. 81% of our grade 4 learners in our country cannot read for meaning, and we've got to do something about that. And so our box is a literacy box, and it meets kids where they're at and helps them learn how to read.
0: That's actually quite something, that illiteracy in South Africa. I suppose the rest of the world as well. But you never really thought about it. You think, well, you know what? Schools are open. Anyone can go to school. There's nothing like the old apartheid anymore. And yet it is so prevalent. Was that shocking for you when you found that out?
1: Yeah, it's really a sad stat. One of the things that really got under my skin was we have afternoon academies, rugby and netball academies, that have academic tutoring in them. And we were having grade 6 and 7 boys and girls that could write their name and nothing more. And somehow they've been pushed through grade to grade. And, a lot of these kids can't follow the pace setting of a school curriculum, and it's not always the school's fault. I've been into classrooms with 74 kids in one class, and I've looked at these things and had pop-out moments where I would say, I just can't take it anymore, and I need to do something about it. And so the box runner really came from these frustrations that I'm seeing in the community, and just the ocean full of illiterate kids that we as a country are having to deal with. The stat is if you are literate, you have a 43% chance of school dropout, and then a 45% of youth unemployment is coming your way. And so, as a country, we are in some dire clouds that are forming over us. And unless we learn to educate our nation effectively, we're going to, I think, going to face a more crime, more idle hands. And so where do we start? Well, one of them is somebody has to do something. We can't all do everything, but if we team up together, we can do something to make a difference.
0: Well, you know, Jonathan, I was just, it's like a volcano in a way. When you go into the stats and what you've mentioned now as well, it's a volcano waiting to erupt. And yep. I don't think anybody wants to be there when that actually happens. So with that in mind, you went into all of this and the idea was there, it's born. And I think for the first time, a lot of my listeners are going, I've never heard of this. I've never heard of what you are talking about. And it's coming through now on the WhatsApps. What do you mean? What is this about? Well, it's called the Box Runner. And if you continue listening, you'll find out exactly. Another one's just coming out. How can I help? What must I do? Is this just about money? Is this about education? These are some of the questions that are coming through. Jonathan, correct. What would you say?
1: Obviously, we need money. We've got an organization. I've been in youth empowerment for 20 years and have worked with young kids looking for any opportunity. I think many of our kids in our country are not necessarily going through, they're not bad kids. They just haven't had the necessary intervention. We as an organization called EduSport, we believe that every child is a champion, but every champion needs a coach. And so our starting place is looking at local unemployed youth that we can empower, equip, and give them the tools to start social impact jobs. And so how do people get involved? They can find me on Instagram, The Box Runner. We also have a campaign page called 100 Smiles, which is I'm running 100 miles to create 100 smiles, which is we want to give 100 kids literacy, one-on-one literacy coaching for a year. And then next year, I may be speaking out of turn, but next year I want to run throughout the country into every single province, and I want to meet with schools in every province, and I want to set up literacy opportunities in every province in the country. And so I'll probably take 6 to 12 months out of next year to accomplish that goal.
0: Wow. Well, there it is. Just before you go, I must just ask you, you ran that 1,200 kilometers.
1: Yes.
0: From Cape Town, was it to PE, you said?
1: To East London.
0: Sorry, to East London. I beg your pardon. to East London. Let me not give you too many more kilometers over there. But you're running on that road. Your thoughts as you're running, did you ever question yourself and say, hold on a second, yeah, I could be at home. I could be doing a lot of things. What ran through your mind? Is this really working? What goes through one's thoughts? I just wanted to know, in the background there, tell us.
1: Yeah, on the contrary, I loved every single moment of it. It was challenging. Every day we woke up at 2 in the morning, and I was on the road before 2:30, so we ran most of the morning, early morning, so that I could get to, we also had a national sponsor spa, and I was able to run to each of the stores. There was one time where I had an ITV flare-up and I could hardly walk, but it was one of those moments. You either jump in the bus now and call it a day, or you keep going. But I don't know how to explain it. It's when you do something as a runner, you do something for more than just medals. You do something for movement, to create something, to make a change. I think the motivation is so intrinsic and so powerful that it's hard to even explain. I would do that run in a heartbeat again. In fact, I'm wanting to replicate across the country for next year, and I'd love people to join me and get involved. And why can't we change our nation? Why can't we make a difference? All that it takes for injustice to prevail is for good people like you and I to sit back and do nothing.
0: Oh, you called me good. Thank you. Thank you again, Jono, for your time and for what you are actually doing. That's very admirable. Fantastic. And I suppose that's not the accolades that you actually want, or the accolades that you actually want, but someone's got to tell you, and just incredible. Keep on box running. Do it. There you go, sir. Thank you so much. Take care.
1: Thank you for your time. Thank you, listeners.
0: Cheers. Okay. Bye-bye. There we go. Wow.
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0: Ek wil net 'n bietjie chill nou en dan. Ek weet daarvan, hè. Almal, jy love so bietjie chill op jou nommer 91.6. Kom ons gaan kyk dan na die weer want dit is ook daar. And what is it I heard about rain today?
1: No matter the weather, hot, wet or cloudy, Midas brings you this weather report. Midas, for the love of cars.
0: So yes, there's actually 10% chance of it raining today. So far, clear skies. Or maybe it rained really early this morning in maybe your area. I don't know, my area, nothing. It was more a bit of frost than anything else, but there you go. So up from 6 this morning, up to 19 for today. Little bit of a breeze blowing later on if it hasn't started already, and it'll add that little chill factor to your late afternoon. For Thursday tomorrow, it's 4 up to 19. Yet again, no real chance of rain. But right now, I don't see the rain. Maybe you did.
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0: from top to toe, just so beautiful. Icon and beautiful on the Vols, number one. 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You just go, just lovely, lovely fashion. Everything just counts all in one. We've got more great, beautiful songs for you. Tom Walker's there. Maybe we'll fit in another two after that. We'll see how time affects us. Amazing how time just sort of takes up so much of your time. Does time? Or does time donate you? Whereas you do not donate time. I've never thought of it that way, Daryl. Well, what do you think now? Well, thank you very much for letting me know.
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0: Whatever you like, Miss Cameron, there for you on the Vols number one. Whatever you like, we've got it for you in more ways than one. Heading on up towards 2 o'clock, and that's where we'll celebrate the news with you. Hopefully there's something to celebrate in the news, maybe some good news for a change. You just never, ever know. It could just be really good news. Coming to you live from Studio One is the young Daryl. I lie. I'm feeling old today.
1: Ach nee, my budgie eet nie, my skaap is nikkerig, en my grasnyer wil nie saamwerk nie.
2: Jy was duidelik nog nie by High Performance Feeds nie. 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
1: Nou, daai is my soort plek.
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0: Jaco Meyer, net vir jou op jou nommer 1 en wakker lewe, die res om 2 uur is hier, and that is in English. So let's take it all in, both local and international. Deep breath, here we go.
1: In your top stories this hour, Andrea Johnson will conclude her testimony in the Madlonga Commission of Inquiry, Altar raises concerns about bursary funding spending, and FIDUSA calls for improved safety in the workplace. The former head of the Investigating Directorate Against Corruption, IDAC, Advocate Andrea Johnson, will conclude her testimony in the Madlonga Commission of Inquiry today. She started her testimony last week and asked to be removed from her position as head of IDAC. She is now facing questions over why she approved an investigation into the police's political killings task team. She insists that IDAC had no hidden agenda in its investigations. Meanwhile, the South African Police Union, SAPU, has called for action against the Investigating Directorate Against Corruption, IDAC. The call follows the National Director of Public Prosecution's decision to withdraw charges against Crime Intelligence Head Lieutenant General Dumisano Khumalo and 6 others. SAPU has accused IDAC of conducting half-baked investigations to arrest and humiliate police officers. The union says the people who are responsible for these investigations should be held accountable. The organisation Undoing Tax Abuse, OUTA, says its preliminary investigation has uncovered major procurement and governance concerns linked to a bursary fund. According to OUTA, the Insurance Sector Student Fund's budget increased from about 20 million rand annually to more than 442 million rand during the 2024-25 financial year. The organisation found that the fund was managed internally between 2021 and 2024, with annual project values consistently ranging from 18.6 million rand to 20 million rand. OUTA's Rudy Heineke says the increase in the fund's budget warrants full public scrutiny. He says the project's general ledger must be released so investigators can establish exactly how the funds were allocated and spent.
2: The investigation also raised serious questions about procurement processes and financial management and oversight, with hundreds of students who reportedly went without their bursary payments. OUTA is calling for the immediate release of the fund's financial records and a full independent investigation into the affairs of the fund.
1: Two suspected illegal miners were killed during a shootout with police officers in Roodepoort in Gauteng yesterday. Officers were responding to reports of a shooting in an open field when the suspects allegedly opened fire on them. The officers returned fire and two suspects were fatally wounded. Police spokesperson Captain Tintswalo Tribeko says no officers or security personnel were injured during the incident. She says police are investigating cases of murder, attempted murder, and possession of unlicensed firearms and ammunition.
3: Police recovered 3 unlicensed firearms, an AK-47 rifle, a .22 caliber rifle, and a 9mm Uzi, as well as 126 rounds of ammunition of various calibers.
1: The Federation of Unions of South Africa, FIDUSA, has called for enhanced safety measures to protect workers. The call follows the death of 2 workers at the Impala Platinum Mine and 1 worker at the Volterra Platinum's Tumela Mine. The Federation says workers should not go to work and lose their lives in line of duty. FIDUSA says occupational health and safety must be prioritized to ensure that all workers return home safely. In international news, the United States of America, USA, has banned the imports of humanoids and quadruped robots. The country says the decision was made on national security grounds. Humanoids and quadruped robots are now on a list of products and companies banned from import into the country. Types of drones and Chinese companies, Huawei and China Telecom, are also on the list. The USA says its decision was based on findings that concluded that foreign-built robots threatened the safety and security of residents. That's all for this bulletin.
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0: sufferers like me on this cold morning this morning. I couldn't feel my face either. There it is, the weekend. I can't feel my face in wintertime here in South Africa. I can't feel my hands either, for that matter. What I can feel about is all about the jobs and coming your way right now on 90.6. Let's have a look.
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0: Hey, and there it is too, from me to you, Oli Mars, and Save Me, just a little bit more coming your way. We've got great news as far as the music is concerned, as always, a picky Joe Black machine, maybe even some Paul Simon with that huge hit, You Could Call Me Out, that all still on its way.
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1: Storms wat ons vorm, Maidang. 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Kan nie wag vir die volgende ene nie. 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

0: In your top stories this hour, Parliament welcomes release of withheld municipal funds, suspected ringleader arrested in licensing fraud case, and TLU SA backs Grain SA soybean objection. I'm Dane Weisheim. Good day. Parliament has welcomed the announcement that 7.1 billion rand in withheld July equitable share transfers will be released to 49 municipalities on Friday. Finance Minister Enoch Godongwana made the announcement in a media briefing. He revealed that the release is conditional and requires municipalities to address governance failures. Parliamentary committees say the decision addresses their concerns that service delivery, particularly to indigent households, must be protected. They add that releasing the funds must not allow responsible officials and office bearers to escape accountability for their role in governance failures. The South African Police Union, SAPU, has called for action against the Investigating Directorate Against Corruption, IDAC. The call follows the National Director of Public Prosecution's decision to withdraw charges against Crime Intelligence Head Lieutenant General Dumisani Khumalo and six others. SAPU has accused IDAC of conducting half-baked investigations to arrest and humiliate police officers. The union says the people who are responsible for these investigations should be held accountable. The Gauteng High Court is expected to hear an urgent application today relating to the recent suspension of Tshwane's city manager, Johan Mettler. The Tshwane Council voted to place Mettler on precautionary suspension earlier this month following allegations of misconduct. The Democratic Alliance claims that the vote was rigged. It is challenging the council's decision to suspend Mettler while treating allegations against Chief Financial Officer Gareth Mnisi as less serious. The DA's Celia Brink says the allegations against Mnisi emerged during testimony before the Madlanga Commission and must be treated seriously.
1: The city's attempts to rush through Mnisi's disciplinary hearing was clearly calculated to circumvent and to preempt the court's outcome. If the ANC-led council in Tshwane is allowed to remove Mettler from office for a period of 3 months and to give Mnisi the soft landing, it will not only put taxpayers' money in jeopardy, it will also leave the city in a worse condition in the run-up to the 2026 local government election, when the voters of Tshwane will have the opportunity to say who should govern the city.
0: A suspect believed to be part of a multi-million rand vehicle licensing fraud syndicate was arrested in Parys in the Free State last night. The suspect was allegedly found with credentials to the National Traffic Information System, NATIS, at his residence. According to the Road Traffic Management Corporation, the suspect allegedly assisted vehicle owners to fraudulently renew their licenses. The RTMC's Simon Zwane says authorities searched the man's residence and seized computers and documents. He says the suspect implicated NATIS users and former officials from the Department of Transport. The agriculture organization TLU SA supports Grain SA's objection to the Johannesburg Stock Exchange decision to scrap a multiple reference point model for calculating location differentials on soybeans and return to a single reference point. The JSE announced the decision on July 20th after testing the model over two marketing seasons. Grain SA says the decision was not adequately justified against five predetermined criteria and that quantitative data and technical committee recommendations were not sufficiently reflected. The general manager of TLU SA, Benny van Sail, says they are particularly concerned about the financial impact on producers.
2: The issue is not whether location differentials should exist, but whether the system is fair, transparent, and reflects today's grain market. For producers, these calculations can reduce farm income by thousands of rand per hectare. TLU South Africa therefore believes farmers deserve a methodology based on reliable data that accurately reflects modern grain production, processing, and market realities.
0: In international news, Russia's Federal Security Service, or FSB, has charged Telegram founder Pavel Durov with facilitating terrorist activities. The agency says it also issued an international warrant for his arrest. According to the FSB, the charges relate to Telegram's failure to remove material allegedly used by Ukrainian special services and terrorist organizations. The agency claims the material was used to prepare and coordinate acts of sabotage, terrorism, mass killings, and cyber fraud operations in Russia. Reuters reports that Russia has repeatedly tried to restrict Telegram's use in recent years, promoting its own state-backed Max Messenger service. A short while ago, gold was selling at $4,044.98 per fine ounce, and a barrel of Brent crude cost $86.96. $1 cost R16.70, £1 cost R22.22, and the euro is currently trading at R19.04. One Bitcoin is currently trading at $64,426.98. That's all for this bulletin. I'm Dane Bysime.
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0: All right, so there we go. 90.6 it is, and it's Shaken Stevens with Green Door. Lekker. Now, yeah, don't forget, Varleys, that this is your last chance. This Saturday and Sunday is the final weekend of Stonehaven on Vol's hugely popular winter wine route as part of the Vol River Meander route. Taste 8 outstanding boutique wines for only 80 Rand, or treat yourself to the ultimate experience by upgrading to a 2-hour wine tasting cruise for only 200 Rand. 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So it all happens from 12 midday until 6 p.m. So don't miss out, because after this weekend, you'll have to wait another whole year to experience that all. 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
1: No matter the weather, hot, wet, or cloudy, Midas brings you this weather report. Midas, for the love of cars.
0: Goed, dan kom ons kyk gou 'n bietjie wat aangaan met die weer. 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

0: All right, and laat ek sommer net by voorbaat sê, geen dier was gebruik gewees met die maak van hierdie geluid nie. No animals were used in the making of this sound. All right, let's just get it out of the way. Okay, there we go. It was definitely something else. But the question is, what exactly was it? Terry, how are we looking?
1: The first few seconds I was convinced I knew what it was.
0: Okay.
1: Then towards the end I kind of lost, wasn't so sure anymore.
0: Really?
1: I don't know why. It's just the way it ended, it wasn't the way I thought it would.
0: Maybe you should stick to your original thoughts.
1: Maybe.
0: Yeah. All right, daar is hy. Nee, ja, mense, dit was dan die geluid gewees. Onthou die antwoord is jylle vir my dier op die WhatsApp nummer op 062-344-5545.

0: Alright, so, wat is daai geluid? En onthou wat ek vroeger gesê het, as jy miskien nou nie gehoor het nie, geen dier was gebruik met die maak van hierdie geluid nie. No animal was used in the making of the sound. So don't come and say, oh Jimmy, it sounds like little puppies or something. It's nothing. Nothing to do with animals. Okay, so there we go. What is that sound? Let's see how many of you are going to get that. So, of course, your answers you do send through to me on the WhatsApp number on 0623445545. A very unique sound, and I'm sure many of you have done this before. Yes. Terry, you've done this before, surely.
1: Yes.
0: Well, if you're right to what you're thinking it is.
1: If it is what I'm thinking it is, yes, I've done it, although not recently.
0: Yeah.
1: But at some stage, yes.
0: Okay.
1: Save most people, I think.
0: Yeah. Well, I'm sure a lot of people...
1: We're talking about puppies, right?
0: No. Yeah, we've all had puppies, but that's got nothing to do with it.
1: No animals. No, if I'm thinking what it is, then yeah, I'm sure I've done it before.
0: All right. Okay, ons sal die antwoorde deurwerk so 10 voor, so intussen. As jy dink jy weet wat het is, stuur die antwoorde vir my deur op die WhatsApp nummer op 062-344-5545.
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En daar is hy 9.6 met voorwoord en sal jy bly, Katie Tunstall met Black Horse and the Cherry Tree voor het daar gewees. Alright, time to check out the birthdays of the artists, and we're going to be starting off in the year 1977, who was of course born on this day, the 29th of July. Danger Mouse was born on this day, American musician, songwriter and producer. Wayne Morris was born on this day, 1973, from the American R&B vocal group Boyz II Men. They gave us a bunch of hits, didn't they? On this day, 1972, Simon Jones was born. He was on the bass guitar with the English rock band The Verve. Yes, remember that song, Bittersweet Symphony. Cool song. Miles Hunt was born on this day, 1966, singer with the British alternative rock band The Wonder Stuff. Yes, and of course they had their version of the Tommy Rowe hit called Dizzy. That was with Vic Reeves. Martin McCatrick was born on this day, 1962, English cellist, keyboardist, guitarist and composer. John Sykes was born on this day, 1959. He was, of course, from Thin Lizzy, White Snake, and they had a bunch of hits. Paul Denman was born on this day, 1957, English songwriter and bass guitarist. And then also Geddy Lee was born on this day. That was 1953. Yes, 1953. He was on the bass guitar, vocals with Rush. Patti Skilafa was born on this day, 1953, American singer-songwriter. He worked with the Rolling Stones and Keith Richards and all the rest of them. Carlos Santana was born on this day, 1947, guitarist from Paper Lace, who had those hits. The 1974's Billy, Don't Be a Euro. Also in the same year, they had The Night Chicago Died. But today we're going to be looking at Neil Doughty, was born on this day, 1946, on the keyboards with the American rock band REO Speedwagon. And they had a bunch of hits from 81, specifically Keep On Loving You, atop the charts in the USA, and Can't Fight the Feeling did exactly the same. The name of the band REO Speedwagon was from the REO Speedwagon, a flatbed truck. And that's, of course, who they named it after. So there we go. A bit of info for you as far as they are concerned. Yeah, they are with Keep On Loving You.

0: All right, so there we go. That was a bit of Eddie Grant for you right here on 90.6. And yes, it was, of course, a very well-known song that was way back in the day, Electric Avenue. All right, let me give you the bio on this artist, an American singer, songwriter, pianist, nicknamed the Piano Man, after his 1973 signature song of the same name. Now, he had a successful career as a solo artist since the 1970s. Gave us a bunch of hits, and among others, it was songs like We Didn't Start the Fire, Piano Man was the other one. Also, Just the Way You Are, Moving Out, Honesty, etc., etc., etc. A whole long list of big, big hits that he gave us through the decades. All right, but there's one song that I want to know the name of, and it sounds like this. Have a listen and tell me. And there we go. 0623445545 is our WhatsApp number. 0623445545. Wat is die naam van die liedjie?
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0: Alright, y'all, say a lekker groete vir julle. Kylie Minogue met The Locomotion. Jerry, remember this song at weddings and all that?
1: It's a firm favorite, isn't it?
0: It is, isn't it? Even at parties and
1: that and the chicken song.
0: And the garage parties that used to have way back in the day, you know, The Locomotion, we used to grab onto the, you know, the love handles and then just move around and all the rest of it.
1: An enormous train. And then you force people out off their seats to join in.
0: Yes, you just grab them, you know, if they've got a drink in the hand or not. You just grab them and say, come on, can you not see what's going on here?
1: Exactly, you know? It's like a firm favorite with most weddings.
0: Yeah. All right, okay, your answer to that song, of course, was what?
1: Must I give it?
0: Well, just give me your answer. I mean,
1: it sounds like Uptown Girl from Billy Joel.
0: All right, it sounds like it, does it?
1: I'm quite certain it is. I know there was another version done. I'm not sure if it starts the same way.
0: Yeah.
1: But this is the Billy Joel version.
0: Okay.
1: And if it is...
0: Yeah. Wasn't it Westlife that gave the other version? I think it was.
1: Was it Westlife?
0: Yeah, I think so, yeah.
1: Like I said, I'm not sure if it starts more or less the same way. I cannot recall.
0: Yeah.
1: But
0: okay,
1: this one, I'm pretty certain it's Billy Joel.
0: All right, there we go. Daar sê, dit is dan Terry se antwoord. Kom ons kyk gou wat het julle vir my deurgegee. Anthea, kom ons begin sommer daar by jou. Wat sê jy?
2: Good afternoon, Jimmy. It's Anthea. I'm going to go with Uptown Girls, or Uptown Girl, actually. And then may you have a very blessed afternoon further. And to all your listeners, travel safe, guys. Enjoy.
0: And there we go. Anthea, thank you so much for that message. And you too. It sounds like you're on the road, so take it easy out there as well. Jimmy Dysel, Uptown Girl, wie is dit? Billy Joel, is Anton. Dankie vir jou, Anton. Siobhan, jy het vir my gesê, hi, Uptown Girl Billy.